Isn't it marvelous that we have been given the gift of seeing and hearing? Of course, seeing gives us a wonderful picture of the world around us. But I wonder how many of

not is making them. Let's try. First, close your eyes. And when you hear each sound, try to guess what it is. Either say what it is, or if you